still haven't found what I'm looking for. You two on Happy Radio 92.5, just inside 7 o'clock. I am Craiger. This song reminds me so much of Stranger Things on Netflix because it was featured so prominently in Season 4. And do you know, I haven't even started Season 5 yet. I know, I'm so far behind schedule. It's Kate Bush running up that hill.

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2: 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New data center investments are being considered that could bring millions in long-term tax revenue to support county services and schools in Texas. 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

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Thank you for listening. I'm Craig, Smooth Criminal. Here's Michael Jackson.

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0: Petty, I Won't Back Down, Happy Radio 92.5. 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
3: Here is a U.S. news update, together with sports and business news. The United States economy experienced a surprise slowdown in the second quarter of the year. The economy grew at an annual rate of 1.5% in the 3 months leading up to June. This is a decrease from the 2.1% growth rate observed in the previous quarter. The new figures indicate a weakening in economic momentum during the spring period. New Orleans Saints wide receiver Chris Olave has signed a contract extension worth up to $132 million. Elsewhere, quarterback Baker Mayfield expressed feeling disrespected by contract offers from the Tampa Bay Buccaneers. In other news, a collector pulled a one-of-one Shohei Ohtani baseball card and sold it for over $10 million. Apple has reported a record-breaking June quarter, driven by a surge in iPhone sales. Chief Executive Tim Cook addressed the company's position on artificial intelligence and its operations in China. The announcement comes amid a busy week for major technology firms, with Microsoft also posting strong earnings that have revitalized investor interest in the sector. Meanwhile, mortgage rates have climbed to a one-year high, and analysts are closely watching the Federal Reserve's upcoming decision on interest rates.

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Boy, nothing quite as eclectic as David Byrne and the Talking Heads. Here's Burning Down the House. Happy Radio 92.5.

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0: Radio 92.5, Walking in Memphis, from Mark Cohn. Coming up this Saturday, join the Sweeney Community Library for their second annual West of the Brazos Field Day. With exciting games, ice pops, chalk art, and so much more, this will be at Hanson Riverside County Park in West Columbia. Begins at 2, and it's absolutely free.
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0: 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Second annual Back to School Bash is happening Saturday, First Capitol Park in West Columbia. They'll have hot dogs, chips, and water while supplies last, and local businesses will be handing out some goodie bags as well. Also, games for the kids. 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

rock anthem from Fleetwood Mac, Don't Stop Thinking About Tomorrow. Happy Radio 92.5. Glad to have you with me tonight. I am Craiger. Here's Mr. Mister with Kyrie.

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0: In from Land Melon, Happy Radio 92.5, Bay City VFW on North Highway 60, invites you to Charity Bingo every Sunday evening. That starts at 5. Bingo payouts are at least $4,000 each Sunday, and proceeds from the evening go to charitable needs in Matagorda County.
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hurts so good. John Mellencamp, Happy Radio 92.5. I am Craiger. Thanks for hanging. Make it a great Friday. I'll see you tomorrow night at 6. I'll leave you with Rush. Tom Sawyer. Have a great night.

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3: Here is a U.S. News update, together with sports and business news. The United States economy experienced a surprising slowdown in the second quarter of the year. Official figures show the economy grew at an annual rate of 1.5% in the 3 months leading up to June. This is a noticeable decrease from the 2.1% growth recorded in the previous quarter. The new data suggests a cooling in economic activity, prompting analysts to assess the underlying factors contributing to this reduced pace of expansion. Wide receiver Deebo Samuel has agreed to a one-year contract to return to the San Francisco 49ers, according to sources. The deal brings the veteran back to the team after speculation about his future. Separately, the Los Angeles Dodgers have ruled out Shohei Ohtani for their game against the Seattle Mariners due to precautionary reasons related to his knee. The team has not indicated the star player will miss additional time beyond this matchup. Apple has reported a record-breaking June quarter, driven by a surge in iPhone sales. Chief Executive Tim Cook addressed the company's performance in China and the role of artificial intelligence in future growth. The strong results come as Apple's valuation continues to climb, with shares trading higher. This announcement places the tech giant among other major firms reporting robust earnings this week, signaling continued strength in the consumer technology sector. The company's success underscores its ability to maintain momentum despite a competitive global market. This story is developing as markets digest the latest earnings reports from the industry's biggest players.
4: Happy.

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6: This is from 72 also. About being on the road, it's called Turn the Page. Yeah. 1, 2, 3, and...

The devil went down to Georgia. He was looking for a soul to steal. He was in a bind because he was way behind and he was willing to make a deal. When he came across this young man sewing on a fiddle and playing it hot, and the devil jumped up on a hickory stump and said, "Boy, let me tell you what. I guess you didn't know it, but I'm a fiddle player too. And if you'd care to take a dare, I'll make a bet with you. Now you play pretty good fiddle, boy, but give the devil his due. I bet a fiddle of gold against your soul, because I think I'm better than you." The boy said, "My name's Johnny, and it might be a sin, but I'll take your bet, and you're gonna regret, because I'm the best as ever

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And fire flew from his fingertips as he rosined up his bow. And he pulled the bow across the strings and it made an evil hiss. And then a band of demons

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Johnny said, "Devil, just come on back if you ever want to try again, 'cause I told you once, you son of a gun,

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3: Here is a U.S. news update. Together with sports and business news, the United States Cyber Defense Agency has issued a warning about attacks on water systems after more than 30 water facilities in Minnesota were targeted this week. American media reports indicate Iran could be behind the cyber attacks. The agency urged water utilities across the nation to strengthen their security measures immediately. Officials are concerned about potential disruptions to clean water supplies. The investigation into the attacks is ongoing, and federal authorities are working with state and local agencies to protect critical infrastructure. A historic project to restore the landscape destroyed by the 2019-20 Black Summer bushfires is now complete. More than 23 million native trees, shrubs, and grasses have been planted across 2,000 hectares on the New South Wales south coast. The project, led by local land care groups, aims to return vital habitat for koalas and other endangered wildlife. Apple has reported record revenue for its June quarter, driven by a surge in iPhone sales. Chief Executive Tim Cook addressed questions regarding the company's artificial intelligence strategy and its operations in China during an earnings call. The strong performance underscores continued consumer demand for Apple products despite a competitive global market. The company's results exceeded analyst expectations, contributing to positive sentiment across broader technology markets. This marks a significant milestone for the tech giant in its fiscal year.
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2: 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Yes, there are growing pains with construction, but data centers generate millions in property taxes, which have the potential to lower the tax burden on homeowners. 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
4: Here is a U.S. news update, together with sports and business news. The United States Cyber Defense Agency has issued a warning about attacks on water systems after more than 30 facilities in Minnesota were targeted this week. United States media reports suggest Iran may be behind the cyber offensive. The agency is urging water utilities across the nation to strengthen their security measures immediately. Officials are investigating the scope of the intrusion and assessing potential impacts on public water supplies. The warning comes amid heightened tensions between Washington and Tehran, with both nations having recently resumed missile attacks following a brief pause in hostilities. San Francisco wide receiver Deebo Samuel has agreed to a one-year deal to return to the 49ers, according to sources. The move comes after a brief stint away from the team. Elsewhere, the New York Mets have begun their trade deadline activity by shipping relief pitcher A.J. Minter to the Minnesota Twins. In other roster news, New Orleans Saints wide receiver Chris Olave has signed a contract extension worth up to $132 million. Apple has posted a record June quarter, driven by a surge in iPhone sales. Chief executive Tim Cook addressed the company's position on artificial intelligence and the Chinese market. The strong performance highlights continued consumer demand for Apple products. This record result comes amid a busy week for technology earnings, with other major firms also reporting their quarterly figures, providing a mixed picture. The announcement signals robust health for the tech giant as it navigates global market challenges. Financial markets are closely watching these developments.
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3: 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Whether you're looking for a farm, land, residential, or commercial properties, Ward Real Estate can help you. I'm J.P. Bizette with this morning's local news. A 22-year-old woman from East Bernard must pay more than $174,000 in restitution after her drunken actions destroyed a family's home last February. Riley Claire Bean broke into the residence, cutting herself on glass, then yelled at the terrified homeowner who fled and watched flames consume their property. Firefighters found the wood frame house fully engulfed. Bean, who had already served 139 days in jail, received credit for that time and avoided more prison after pleading guilty. She must be evaluated for alcohol and drug treatment, plus perform 400 hours of community service. And Bay City families will kick off the new school year with free help and strong community support at the Housing Authority's Back to School Bash on August 10th from 1 to 4 p.m. at South Park Homes. The event offers free backpacks and clothing while supplies last, haircuts from Next Level Barber School, and valuable resources for students and parents. Police will lead a special presentation on gun violence prevention, showing how families, schools, and neighbors can work together for safer streets and brighter futures. Organizers say investing in kids today builds stronger families. For the Bay and Beyond Broadcasting Network, I'm JP. Our thanks again to Ward Real Estate for bringing you the local news this hour.

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2: 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Also at 2, join Domino's and the Sweeney Community Library for a special Domino's Dough Show at the library. On Saturday at 10:30 is the Bay City Parks and Recreation Go Wild with Riverside Rangers at Riverside Park. Also beginning at 10 is the West Columbia Chamber of Commerce second annual back to school bash in West Columbia. Enjoy football, soccer, kickball, and free food while supplies last. Local businesses will be giving out free items, and the city pool will also be open with a small fee. Starting at 2, the Sweeney Community Library is hosting their second annual West of the Brazos Field Day at Hanson Park. Enjoy exciting games, ice pops, chalk art, bubbles, and so much more. On Sunday at noon and 2, the City by the Sea Museum will be having guest speaker Gil Hernandez for a part of their Indianola in Color exhibit. Beginning at 5, VFW Post 2438 has their Sunday Funday Charity Bingo on Highway 60, North in Bay City. Our thanks to Vibrance Health for bringing us the community calendar this hour. For the full listing of events, visit radiolinks.info and click on the community calendar link.
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6: The news this hour has been brought to you by United Ag General Store, offering you a wide selection of home, farm, and ranch needs located in El Campo, Eagle Lake, Edna, Denevang, and Bay City. Here is a U.S. news update, together with sports and business news. The United States Cyber Defense Agency has issued a warning about attacks on water systems after more than 30 facilities in Minnesota were targeted this week. United States media reports suggest Iran may be behind the cyber offensive. The agency is urging water utilities across the nation to strengthen their security measures immediately. Officials are investigating the scope of the intrusion and assessing potential impacts on public water supplies. The warning comes amid heightened tensions between Washington and Tehran, with both nations having recently resumed missile attacks following a brief pause in hostilities. San Francisco wide receiver Deebo Samuel has agreed to a one-year deal to return to the 49ers, according to sources. The move comes after a brief stint away from the team. Elsewhere, the New York Mets have begun their trade deadline activity by shipping relief pitcher A.J. Minter to the Minnesota Twins. In other roster news, New Orleans Saints wide receiver Chris Olave has signed a contract extension worth up to $132 million. Apple has posted a record June quarter, driven by a surge in iPhone sales. Chief executive Tim Cook addressed the company's position on artificial intelligence and the Chinese market. The strong performance highlights continued consumer demand for Apple products. This record result comes amid a busy week for technology earnings, with other major firms also reporting their quarterly figures, providing a mixed picture. The announcement signals robust health for the tech giant as it navigates global market challenges. Financial markets are closely watching these developments. Our thanks again to United Ag for bringing us the news this hour.
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4: 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Good Friday morning. I'm J.P. Bazette with your local news. Bay City police officers teamed up with local schools and businesses to make the recent back-to-school bash a huge success for families. Tenaris Bay City donated 500 backpacks, while Shop with a Cop, Humphreys Dental, RWE, and Walmart filled them with all the needed supplies. Crime prevention teams handed out safety resources and coloring books to teach kids smart choices. Volunteers worked hard to get everything ready so local kids could head back to class confident and fully equipped. And after a two-month investigation, Jackson County law enforcement and partner agencies have charged two men in connection with the death of a Houston man found under a local river bridge. Eric Hernandez, 20, is held on a $500,000 bond. Maynard Jassiel George, 19, faces murder and abuse of a corpse charges with no bond on the murder charge and a $50,000 bond on the other. The victim, 35-year-old David Ricardo Sanchez, was discovered on May 2nd. Authorities believe he was killed elsewhere and his body was left at the bridge. The case remains ongoing. Bringing the freshest of local news to the Bay and beyond, I'm JP. Our thanks again to Ward Real Estate for bringing you the local news this hour.

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2: 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Also at 2, join Domino's in the Sweeney Community Library for a special Domino's Dough Show at the library. On Saturday at 10:30 is the Bay City Parks and Recreation Go Wild with Riverside Rangers at Riverside Park. Also beginning at 10 is the West Columbia Chamber of Commerce second annual back to school bash in West Columbia. Enjoy football, soccer, kickball, and free food while supplies last. Local businesses will be giving out free items, and the city pool will also be open with a small fee. Starting at 2, the Sweeney Community Library is hosting their second annual West of the Brazos Field Day at Hanson Park. Enjoy exciting games, ice pops, chalk art, bubbles, and so much more. On Sunday at noon and 2, the City by the Sea Museum will be having guest speaker Gil Hernandez for a part of their Indianola in Color exhibit. Beginning at 5, VFW Post 2438 has their Sunday Funday Charity Bingo on Highway 60, North in Bay City. Our thanks to Vibrance Health for bringing us the community calendar this hour. For the full listing of events, visit radiolinks.info and click on the community calendar link. 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
8: Here is a U.S. news update, together with sports and business news. The United States Cyber Defense Agency has issued a warning about potential attacks on water systems after more than 30 facilities in Minnesota were targeted this week. American media reports suggest Iran could be behind the offensive. The agency has urged water utilities across the nation to strengthen their security protocols immediately. Officials are investigating the scope of the intrusion, which has raised significant concerns about critical infrastructure vulnerability. No disruption to public water supply has been confirmed, but the agency is encouraging all operators to review their defenses and report any suspicious activity without delay. UEFA has voted unanimously to boycott all FIFA competitions, including the World Cup, in protest against President Gianni Infantino's plan to sell a stake in tournament revenue to private investors. The decision came during a Thursday meeting, dealing a significant blow to Infantino's proposal. The Asian Football Confederation has also rejected the plan, and the English Culture Secretary has voiced support for the boycott. Apple has reported a record June quarter, driven by a surge in iPhone sales. Chief Executive Tim Cook addressed the company's advancements in artificial intelligence and its operations in China during the earnings call. The strong performance underscores Apple's continued market dominance, despite global economic uncertainties. The record results were announced late Thursday, marking a significant milestone for the technology giant as it navigates competitive pressures and regulatory challenges in key international markets.
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5: 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I'm J.P. Bazette with your local news. Bay City police officers teamed up with local schools and businesses to make the recent back-to-school bash a huge success for families. Tenaris Bay City donated 500 backpacks, while Shop with a Cop, Humphreys Dental, RWE, and Walmart filled them with all the needed supplies. Crime prevention teams handed out safety resources and coloring books to teach kids smart choices. Volunteers worked hard to get everything ready so local kids can head back to class confident and fully equipped. And after a two-month investigation, Jackson County law enforcement and partner agencies have charged two men in connection with the death of a Houston man found under a local river bridge. Eric Hernandez, 20, is held on a $500,000 bond. Maynard Jassiel George, 19, faces murder and abuse of a corpse charges with no bond on the murder charge and a $50,000 bond on the other. The victim, 35-year-old David Ricardo Sanchez, was discovered on May 2nd. Authorities believe he was killed elsewhere and his body was left at the bridge. The case remains ongoing. Bringing the freshest of local news to the Bay and beyond, I'm JP. Our thanks again to Ward Real Estate for bringing you the local news this hour.

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4: 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They will have games, treats, and awards for the top readers will be given at 3. Also at 2, join Domino's in the Sweeney Community Library for a special Domino's Dough Show at the library. On Saturday at 10:30 is the Bay City Parks and Recreation Go Wild with Riverside Rangers at Riverside Park. Also beginning at 10 is the West Columbia Chamber of Commerce second annual Back to School Bash in West Columbia. Enjoy football, soccer, kickball, and free food while supplies last. Local businesses will be giving out free items, and the city pool will also be open with a small fee. Starting at 2, the Sweeney Community Library is hosting their second annual West of the Brazos Field Day at Hanson Park. Enjoy exciting games, ice pops, chalk art, bubbles, and so much more. On Sunday at noon and 2, the City by the Sea Museum will be having guest speaker Gil Hernandez for a part of their Indianola in Color exhibit. Beginning at 5, VFW Post 2438 has their Sunday Funday Charity Bingo on Highway 60, North in Bay City. Our thanks to Vibrance Health for bringing us the community calendar this hour. For the full listing of events, visit radiolinks.info and click on the community calendar link.
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4: The news this hour is brought to you by Transport Boats of Palaches, commercial and sportline fishing boats, home of the soft dry ride since 1982. Here is a U.S. news update, together with sports and business news. The United States Cyber Defense Agency has issued a warning about attacks on water systems after more than 30 systems in Minnesota were targeted this week. United States media reports suggest Iran could be behind the attacks. The agency is urging water utilities across the nation to strengthen their cybersecurity measures immediately. The warning follows a series of intrusions that have raised concerns about the vulnerability of critical infrastructure. Officials are working with local authorities to investigate the incidents and prevent further breaches. The public is assured that there is no immediate threat to the safety of the water supply at this time. In Major League Baseball trade news, the New York Mets have begun their sell-off, sending relief pitcher A.J. Minter to the Minnesota Twins. This move comes as the trade deadline approaches on Monday. Elsewhere, the Kansas City Royals suffered a devastating loss, falling to the Twins on a walk-off grand slam by Cody Clemens. That defeat stings for a team that sold off talent last season. Apple has posted a record June quarter, driven by a surge in iPhone sales. Chief Executive Officer Tim Cook addressed the company's advancements in artificial intelligence and its performance in the Chinese market. The strong results highlight continued consumer demand for Apple's flagship products. This announcement comes during a busy week for technology earnings, as investors also digest reports from other industry giants, including Microsoft and Meta platforms. Our thanks again to Transport Boats for bringing us the news this hour.
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3: 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I'm J.P. Bazette with your local news. Bay City police officers teamed up with local schools and businesses to make the recent back-to-school bash a huge success for families. Tenera's Bay City donated 500 backpacks, while Shop with a Cop, Humphrey's Dental, RWE, and Walmart filled them with all the needed supplies. Crime prevention teams handed out safety resources and coloring books to teach kids smart choices. Volunteers worked hard to get everything ready so local kids can head back to class confident and fully equipped. And after a two-month investigation, Jackson County law enforcement and partner agencies have charged two men in connection with the death of a Houston man found under a local river bridge. Eric Hernandez, 20, is held on a $500,000 bond. Maynard Jassiel George George, 19, faces murder and abuse of a corpse charges with no bond on the murder charge and a $50,000 bond on the other. The victim, 35-year-old David Ricardo Sanchez, was discovered on May 2nd. Authorities believe he was killed elsewhere and his body was left at the bridge. The case remains ongoing. Bringing the freshest of local news to the Bay and beyond, I'm JP. Our thanks again to Ward Real Estate for bringing you the local news this hour.
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9: It's Allison here with a look at your 9:30 weather report. It's currently 86 in Edna, 84 in El Campo, 85 in Wharton and Bay City, and 86 in Palacios. Today's high is 94 with an overnight low of 79. Tomorrow, Saturday, is a high of 96 with an overnight low of 80. We do have a 30% chance of showers and thunderstorms, mostly after 1 a.m. tomorrow night. Sunday is a high of 96 with an overnight low of 79. Monday is a high of 97 with an overnight low of 79. Tuesday and Wednesday both have highs of 95. Tuesday's overnight low being 79 and Wednesday's being 78. Thursday is a high of 94. Moving on to our hurricane weather board, for the next 7 to 10 days we are in the clear. And on ERCOT side of things, we have plenty of power.
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2: 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On Saturday at 10:30 is the Bay City Parks and Recreation Go Wild with Riverside Rangers at Riverside Park. Also beginning at 10 is the West Columbia Chamber of Commerce second annual back to school bash in West Columbia. Enjoy football, soccer, kickball, and free food while supplies last. Local businesses will be giving out free items, and the city pool will also be open with a small fee. Starting at 2, the Sweeney Community Library is hosting their second annual West of the Brazos Field Day at Hanson Park. Enjoy exciting games, ice pops, chalk art, bubbles, and so much more. On Sunday at noon and 2, the City by the Sea Museum will be having guest speaker Gil Hernandez for a part of their Indianola in Color exhibit. Beginning at 5, VFW Post 2438 has their Sunday Funday Charity Bingo on Highway 60, North in Bay City. Our thanks to Vibrance Health for bringing us the community calendar this hour. 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

0: Big Mountain doing the Peter Frampton song, Baby, I Love Your Way. And we're doing the cruise for Friday. This is Ken Cocker. Welcome aboard. Let's take a look at the forecast. 94 today, 96 tomorrow, Sunday 97, and a good chance of rain. Then the first work week of August, Monday 96 and 95 on Tuesday. It's warm, but not excessively so, I wouldn't say. It's 92.5. 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

0: Jay Giles Band with Centerfold from 1991. Did I say 91? Sorry about that. 1981. It's 92.5 Happy Radio, geared up for the big series this weekend. It's going to be the Rangers and Astros going at it. I'm looking forward to seeing what happens. Good times and great music rolling out at 92.5 Happy Radio. Got Madonna coming up around the corner, who, by the way, has a brand new album out. And we're going to play Cool and the Gang, too.
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pretty song that is from Bryan Adams. And don't forget Acoustic Friday on his YouTube channel. Got to check that out. I'm Ken Cocker here on 92.5 Happy Radio. Born on dates of the lates and greats. Let's take a look. Ted Cassidy. You ran. He was Lurch, of course. And he was in Butch Cassidy, too. He's great in that role. 1932, he was born and died in 1979. Lobo, Me and You and a Dog Named Boo. He is 83 today. How about Gary Lewis from Gary Lewis and the Playboys? This Diamond Ring. He is 80 years old today. Michael Biehn, great actor in Aliens and the Abyss. He's 70. Wesley Snipes, another fine actor, 64. J.K. Rowling is celebrating today, 50. And I'm sorry, she's 61. Writer of the Harry Potter books. And there you go. The look at Born on Dates of the Lates and Greats for the last day of July. Number 31, back to the 80s. And A Flock of Seagulls.

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0: 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Of course, that's from 40 years ago, 92.5 Happy Radio. Hey, Thursday, it's Maj and Marge's benefiting the Crisis Center. It's an evening of Mahjong, margaritas, and delicious food, and, of course, fun, all while supporting survivors and families in our community. 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Hey, we'll see you there. 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

0: Caught Up in You, 1982. Saturday special on 92.5 Happy Radio. And this is Ken Cocker. Very much appreciate you being on hand as we ease on down the highway. I'm looking forward to seeing this movie, the new one that stars the guy that's Reacher. What's his name? Alan Ritson. He's in a new movie called Motor City. And there's a lot of action. In fact, the whole selling point of this movie, there's very little dialogue. Motor City, it's called. I'm looking forward to seeing it.
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0: And they're currently on tour in, they're doing a worldwide tour, actually. Joan Jett and the Blackhearts, 92.5 Happy Radio. Take a look at the milestones and memories for the last day of July. We'll start in 1966. People in Alabama burned Beatles paraphernalia because of the remark John Lennon made where he said the Beatles were more popular than Jesus. 1968, speaking of the Beatles, they closed their Apple boutique in London, giving away clothes free. 1971, Apollo 15 astronauts took a 6.5-hour electric car ride on the moon. Wow. 1984, Lisa Gibbons made her first appearance on Entertainment Tonight. Last Playboy Club closed in 1988 in Lansing, Michigan. And in 2012, Bruce Springsteen and the E Street Band performed their longest concert ever in Helsinki, Finland. 4 hours and 6 minutes. Wow. And there you have a look at the milestones and memories today.
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Community Eve and Proclaimers, I'm Ken Cocker. A reminder, Emma's Nursery is hosting their first of many creative workshops. Join them on Friday the 7th of August for an evening of flowers, tea, delicious treats, and creativity as they kick off their new workshop series with a flower arrangement workshop and tea time. Pretty cool. $65 per person. Seats are limited. Emma's is located 2900 Nichols Avenue here in Bay City. It's 92.5 Happy Radio. I'm Ken Cocker. You getting hungry? I sure am. Looking inside the brown bag lunch here in just a little bit. Plus, we're going to check news for you, so don't go anywhere. Meantime, 1984, Billy Ocean's on

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4: The news this hour has been brought to you by United Ag General Store, offering you a wide selection of home, farm, and ranch needs located in El Campo, Eagle Lake, Edna, Denevang, and Bay City. Here is a U.S. news update, together with sports and business news. The United States Cyber Defense Agency has issued a warning about potential attacks on water systems after more than 30 facilities in Minnesota were targeted this week. American media reports suggest Iran could be behind the cyber assault. The warning comes as officials urge water utilities across the nation to strengthen their security measures. The attack on the Minnesota systems marks a significant escalation in threats against critical infrastructure. Authorities are investigating the full extent of the intrusion and are working to protect other states from similar incidents. The Cyber Defense Agency is advising all water providers to review their protocols and remain vigilant against potential cyber threats. Italian football legend Franco Baresi has passed away at the age of 66, prompting tributes from across the sport. Baresi, renowned for his career with AC Milan and the Italian national team, is remembered as one of the greatest defenders in football history. His death marks the end of an era, with fans and former colleagues honoring his immense contribution to the game. A routine update on regional infrastructure has been delayed, as the Transport Department's website is currently experiencing a technical outage. Officials confirm the page, which was scheduled to post progress reports on the new Northern Highway project, is inaccessible due to a server error. The department assures that construction remains on track, with the latest data anticipated for release once the system is restored. Affected residents are advised to check back later for the revised schedule and any updated traffic advisories. Our thanks again to United Ag for bringing us the news this hour.
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Back on tour, Bon Jovi. 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Happy Radio. Up the brown bag lunch, see what we got lined up for today. Keeping it cool. I got a cucumber sandwich today. My wife's been after me to try one of these, and it doesn't sound all that good to tell you, but don't tell my wife. But I am giving it a shot today and looking forward to it. And a fruit cup to go with it, which includes some kiwi and strawberry and cherry. And then a, what have I got here? A peanut butter cookie for dessert, ice cold. Diet Dr. Pepper, the beverage of choice, so I'm good to go. Hope your lunch is equally as great. And music to munch by from Scandal and the Cutting Crew.

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0: 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Later on this hour, we're going to take a look at music headlines, so we certainly want you to hang on for that. Don't go away. A lot of great music still to come, including Blue Oyster Cult and Eurythmics. So right now, though, let's find out what's going on over the weekend. Off we go to the 92.5 Happy Radio Weather Center.
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8: It's Allison here with a look at your 12:30 weather report. It's currently 93 in Edna, 92 in El Campo, Wharton, and Bay City, and 90 in Palacios. Today's high is 94 with an overnight low of 79, so we still have a few degrees to go to reach that high for the day. Tomorrow, Saturday, is a high of 96 with an overnight low of 80. We do have a 30% chance of showers and thunderstorms, mostly after 1 a.m. tomorrow night. Sunday is a high of 96 with an overnight low of 79. Monday is a high of 97 with an overnight low of 79. Tuesday and Wednesday both have highs of 95. Tuesday's overnight low being 79 and Wednesday's being 78. Thursday is a high of 94. Moving on to our hurricane weather board. So far for the next 7 to 10 days, we are in the clear. And on ERCOT's side of things, we have plenty of power.
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0: into the Rock and Roll Hall of Fame in November, he goes. That is Phil Collins from the soundtrack of Risky Business, as I recall. It is 92.5 Happy Radio, and I'm Ken Cocker. And let's see, we're going to get to music headlines, starting with the Beatles. They're releasing a brand new edition of Rubber Soul, their 1965 album. It's a complete box set. Hit stores on the 2nd of August. I'm sorry, check that, October 2nd. Elton John's longtime collaborator, songwriter Bernie Taupin, is coming out with his own solo album. Hey, pretty cool. October 23rd. Name of it is The Sea Has No Mercy. And a graphic novel about Janis Joplin titled Janis Joplin Pearl is going to be on bookshelves in October. And there's a look at the music headlines today on Happy Radio.
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cars. 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As you close out your lunch hour, hope you're satiated. Looking forward to a great second half of the day. And then off to the weekend. That sounds pretty good to me. 92.5 Happy Radio. Hello, weekend. Hey, I missed you. Here is the Cranberries.

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0: Any way you want it from the soundtrack of Caddyshack. That's a song that's playing on Rodney Dangerfield's Golf Bag Radio in the middle of the fairway, driving Ted Knight nuts in Caddyshack. I'm Ken Cocker here on 92.5 Happy Radio. Glad to have you. Hello, weekend. I missed you. Appreciate you being back on hand. A lot of great music coming up in the near term. The good times and the great music roll on with Michael Jackson and The Knack from 1979 coming up.
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0: Sharona, 1979. Sharona's a real estate agent. She's a real person out in California these days. And this is Ken Cocker on 92.5 Happy Radio. Today, 95 the high, 96 tomorrow, and a good chance of rain, 35% on Sunday, with a high of 98. And beginning the first work week of August on Monday, sunshine, a high right around 97. 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

0: Sweet Child of Mine. Guns N' Roses, 92.5 Happy Radio. This is Ken Cocker. Yeah, we appreciate you being along for the ride as we ease on down the Friday highway. And while we had the opportunity, I thought we would take a look at Music Headline and sort of see if there's anything that piques your interest about a particular artist or group. Bret Michaels has postponed his current summer tour as he recovers from complicated kidney stone surgery. I'll tell you, I didn't have to have surgery, but that is one of the most painful things around those kidney stones. Jackson Browne will be out on the road again starting in November, beginning his concert tour in L.A. Rolling Stones are not touring this year, but guitarist Ronnie Wood is going to expand his solo tour with more dates, including in South America. And Queen is going to be on the big screen with the movie Queen Budapest, a movie of their 1986 show 40 years ago. Of course, that'll be in theaters on October the 7th. And there's a look at the music headlines today on Happy Radio.
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My name's Ken Cocker. I'm your midday guy, 10 to 4 each and every day. We're going back 50 years now to the album Fly Like an Eagle by the Steve Miller Band, and the very first single was this one. I knew when I heard it. That is a hit right there. Take the Money and Run is on Happy Radio.

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0: 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I'm Ken Cocker with John Mellencamp. Johnny Cougar, back when that song came out, 1982. And it's time for us to take a look at some information that might be of interest to you. Next Thursday, it's, I hope I got this right, Maj and Marge's benefiting the Crisis Center. It's an evening of Mahjong, margaritas, and delicious food and fun, all while supporting survivors and families in our community. It happens at Los Cucos, 6600 7th Street here in Bay City. Starting at 5 o'clock, the fee is $45 for individuals, $150 for a table. It sounds like fun. It's a great cause, and maybe we'll see you there. 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

0: Heart and Soul, Huey Lewis in the News, 92.5 Happy Radio. Stuart Fails to Save the Universe, second episode dropped yesterday. If you haven't seen it, I don't want to give a whole lot away. I'm not giving anything away to say that they are dealing with alternate realities. You know that from the first episode. But a couple of old friends from the original show, won't tell you who, make an appearance in this second episode. It's worth checking out. 92.5 Happy Radio, by the way, that's on HBO Max.
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0: 1987, that's from the title track from Bad, and Michael Jackson, of course, here on 92.5 Happy Radio. This is Ken Cocker. Let's take a look at the born on dates of the lates and greats for today, starting with Ted Cassidy. Remember him? He was Lurch. You rang. On the Addams Family, born in 1932. He died in 1979. Lobo, you know him, right? 83 years old today. Me and you and a dog named Boo. How about Gary Lewis from Gary Lewis and the Playboys? He's the big 8-0 today. Actor Michael Biehn. He was in Aliens and also The Abyss. He is 70 years old today. Wesley Snipes, great actor, is 64. J.K. Rowling, celebrating birthday 61 from the Harry Potter books. And the country star, Zac Brown from the Zac Brown Band, celebrating 48. There's a look at the born on dates of the lates and greats. And you, my friend, are on Happy Radio.
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Doesn't get any better than Chicago. Peter Cetera on lead. Hard to say I'm sorry. Is on 92.5 Happy Radio. This is Ken Cocker. Today, a high of 95, low tonight 78. 20% chance of rain Saturday, 96. And then about a 35% chance of rain on Sunday, high of 98. And then back to work for the first work day of August. A high of 97 on Monday. Whole lot of sunshine. And this is 92.5 Happy Radio. And a song written by Bruce Springsteen and done by Manfred's Man. Start again. Manfred Man's Earth Band, Blinded by the Light, from 1977.

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0: KKHN Markham, Bay City, and beyond. 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
3: The news this hour is brought to you by Transport Boats of Palaces for new and repowered motor sales, as well as a factory certified repair center for Suzuki and Mercury boat motors. Here is a U.S. news update, together with sports and business news. The United States Cyber Defense Agency has issued a warning about potential attacks on water systems following a targeted assault in Minnesota. More than 30 water systems in the state faced an attack this week, with American media indicating Iran could be responsible. The warning highlights the growing threat to critical infrastructure across the nation. Officials are urging water utilities to strengthen their security measures to prevent further incidents. The situation remains under investigation as federal authorities work to determine the full scope of the attacks and protect public water supplies. A webpage outage has left users unable to access a specific online resource since this morning. The error message, indicating a file or directory not found, suggests the content may have been removed, renamed, or temporarily taken offline. Technical teams are likely investigating the disruption, though no official statement has been released. Until the issue is resolved, visitors to that address will continue to encounter the error, impacting their ability to retrieve the desired information. This situation highlights the fragility of web services and the importance of timely maintenance. Officials in regional Australia are raising concerns over the impact of rising temperatures on agricultural productivity. Local farmers report that recent heat waves have reduced crop yields and increased water demand across the sector. Authorities are exploring new irrigation techniques and drought-resistant crop varieties to support growers. The region is also considering long-term climate adaptation plans to safeguard food supply. Community leaders are urging federal support for rural infrastructure improvements as the agricultural industry faces mounting pressure from changing weather patterns. Our thanks again to Transport Boats for bringing us the news this hour. Happy.

0: loud whenever you hear that song. Dexys Midnight Runners in 1982. Come on, Eileen is 92.5 Happy Radio. How you doing? This is Ken Cocker. Looking ahead to a great weekend and hello weekend. I missed you. Glad to have you back. A lot of great music coming up in the near term. We don't want you to go anywhere. Right around the corner, we are going to play you some, Tony Basil coming up from the early 80s, and also Prince from the middle part of the 1980s, and we'll be checking Milestones and Memories in a while as well. So don't stray. 92.5 Happy Radio. Local news right now.
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6: 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I'm J.P. Bazette with your afternoon local news update. A Texas appeals court is deciding whether Drew Avery Quinones should stay convicted in the 21 El Campo killing of 21-year-old Shane Singleton. Prosecutors say Drew helped set up a robbery at a driveway meeting on Alvin Street where Singleton showed up believing he was buying an AR-15. Court records say the group rushed his Toyota. Gunfire broke out seconds later, and Singleton was killed by a .22 caliber bullet to the back of the head. Quinones says he did not fire the shot and argues the evidence and trial decisions were unfair. And dedicated high school teacher and historian Joey Carton has received a major national honor in June for his work preserving Hispanic history. The Louise educator, who teaches government, economics, and Spanish, earned the League of United Latin American Citizens Deli Tenerina Award at their convention in Fort Worth. Cardenas has written stories for several Texas historical markers highlighting Tejano achievements, including Little School of the 400. He noted that only 5% of state markers focus on Hispanic stories, making his efforts vital for future generations. From the Bay and Beyond Newsroom, I'm JP. Our thanks again to Ward Real Estate for bringing you the local news this hour.
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the most popular early videos on MTV, 1981, Tony Basil. That was the one with the cheerleaders, remember? Yeah, Mickey, you're so fine. 92.5 Happy Radio from Dirty Dancing, Eric Carmen, Hungry Eyes.

0: of their first hits back in 1978. Benjamin Orr, Rick Ocasek and the Cars, both those guys sadly gone now, but they leave a great legacy of music. There's no doubt about that. 92.5 Happy Radio. This is Ken Cocker. We're going to take a look at milestones and memories here in just a bit. And don't forget, coming up a little bit later in this hour, we'll have a look-see at the community calendar with Allison on Happy Radio.
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0: 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This is Ken Cocker. We're going to take a look at the milestones and memories for today, which is the last day of July, 31st. And we'll start in 1966. People in Alabama burned Beatles paraphernalia because of John Lennon's remark about the Beatles being more popular than Jesus. Speaking of the Beatles, in 1968, they closed their Apple boutique in London, giving away everything that was there for free. 1971, Apollo 15 astronauts took a 6.5-hour electric car ride on the moon. I remember that was a big deal back then. 1984, Lisa Gibbons made her first appearance on Entertainment Tonight. The last Playboy Club closed, the one in Lansing, Michigan, in 1988 this day. And Bruce Springsteen in 2012 gave the longest performance of his career. It was in Helsinki, Finland. 4 hours, 6 minutes. You got your money's worth there, that's for sure. That's 92.5 Happy Radio.
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5: 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On Friday at 10:30 is the Bay City Parks and Recreation Walk with Ease event at Latoll Park. Beginning at 2 is the End of the Summer Reading Program Awards and Party at the Bay City Public Library. They will have games, treats, and awards for the top readers will be given at 3. Also at 2, join Domino's and the Sweeney Community Library for a special Domino's Dough Show at the library. On Saturday at 10:30 is the Bay City Parks and Recreation Go Wild with Riverside Rangers at Riverside Park. Also beginning at 10 is the West Columbia Chamber of Commerce second annual Back to School Bash in West Columbia. Enjoy football, soccer, kickball, and free food while supplies last. Local businesses will be giving out free items, and the city pool will also be open with a small fee. Starting at 2, the Sweeney Community Library is hosting their second annual West of the Brazos Field Day at Hanson Park. Enjoy exciting games, ice pops, chalk art, bubbles, and so much more. On Sunday at noon and 2, the City by the Sea Museum will be having guest speaker Gil Hernandez for a part of their Indianola in Color exhibit. Beginning at 5, VFW Post 2438 has their Sunday Funday Charity Bingo on Highway 60, North in Bay City. Our thanks to Vibrance Health for bringing us the community calendar this hour. 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

big hit from 1982, The Men at Work, and Who Can It Be Now? 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

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This is Ken Cocker. Amy Cross standing by. She's going to check the weekend weather for you at the Weather Center on 4:30 and 5:30. Have a lot of great music, a lot of fun, I promise you. I promise you I'll be back at 10 o'clock to start the August work week on Monday night.

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5: Here is a U.S. news update, together with sports and business news. United States President Donald Trump has stated that Minnesota, not Iran, is responsible for the state's water issues. His comments follow cyber attacks on Minnesota's water systems earlier this week, with American media suggesting Iran may have been behind the incidents. The president's remarks shift the focus of blame away from the foreign nation. Officials have not yet provided further details regarding the nature of the attacks or the specific water infrastructure affected. The situation remains under investigation as authorities work to determine the full scope of the cyber threat. New York State officials have filed a lawsuit against the sports betting operator Kalshi, accusing the company of running illegal gambling operations. The lawsuit alleges the platform violates state law by offering unregulated prediction markets. This legal action represents a significant escalation in the ongoing battle between state regulators and the rapidly growing online betting industry. The outcome could set a major precedent for how these types of financial prediction platforms are governed across the country. Apple has posted a record-breaking June quarter, driven by a significant surge in iPhone sales. Chief Executive Tim Cook commented on the company's strategies regarding artificial intelligence and its operations in China. Despite the strong financial results, Apple's stock experienced a decline following the announcement. The record revenue underscores the continued consumer demand for the tech giant's flagship products, even as investors reacted cautiously to the earnings report and Cook's forward-looking statements on key markets and emerging technologies.

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What's going on with you? Happy Friday, by the way. I know the week went by in the blink of an eye, but we're on top of a weekend nonetheless. Johnny Hates Jazz coming your way.

0: Happy Radio 92.5. Happy Friday. I hope I've said that enough. I know you're ready for the weekend. I am too. You might be ready for more Happy Favorites. Meatloaf is coming your way next.
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9: 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Good afternoon, I'm J.P. Bazette with your local news update. A Matagorda County agricultural business, BU Growers Limited, has received nearly $350,000 from a new Texas state grant program to help it recover from drought, flooding, and other natural disasters. The AgLink Continuity Grant will support equipment upgrades, facility improvements, and operations so the company can keep handling crops for area farmers. This funding is part of $22.5 million distributed statewide to keep vital links in the supply chain strong. By staying open, these businesses prevent higher costs and delays for producers who rely on them to process and move commodities to market after harvest. And Jackson County residents have a limited window to apply for exclusive duck hunting spots on Lake Texana. The Lavaca Navidad River Authority is offering 9 designated areas for the annual waterfowl season, accessible via Simmons Boat Ramp or Boat Ramp 4 off US 59. Only county residents can enter the drawing, which selects hunters on a lease basis. Applications and fees must be submitted by 4:30 p.m. on August 7th at the LNRA office in Edna or online. The drawing will be held on August 12th at 10 a.m. at the same office. From the Bay and Beyond Newsroom, I'm JP. Our thanks again to Ward Real Estate for bringing you the local news this hour.
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0: 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I hope you're getting ready for a great weekend. We've got a look at our weather forecast, so why don't we head upstairs to the Weather Center and find out what's going to happen.
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3: It's Allison here with a look at your 4:30 weather report. It's currently 95 in Edna, 96 in Alcampo, 94 in Wharton, 93 in Bay City, and 90 in Palacios. Tonight's low is 79 degrees. Tomorrow, Saturday, is a high of 97 with an overnight low of 80, and we do have a 30% chance of scattered showers and thunderstorms, mainly before 10 p.m. Sunday is a high of 97 with an overnight low of 78. Monday is a high of 96 with an overnight low of 78. Tuesday is a high of 95 with an overnight low of 78. Wednesday and Thursday both have highs of 94, Wednesday's overnight low being 78. Moving on to our hurricane weather board, for the next 7 to 10 days, we are in the clear. And on ERCOT's side of things, we have plenty of power.
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0: 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Have you been able to take in Spider-Man yet? 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
5: 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Beginning at 2 is the End of the Summer Reading Program Awards and Party at the Bay City Public Library. They will have games, treats, and awards for the top readers will be given at 3. Also at 2, join Domino's in the Sweeney Community Library for a special Domino's Dough Show at the library. On Saturday at 10:30 is the Bay City Parks and Recreation Go Wild with Riverside Rangers at Riverside Park. Also beginning at 10 is the West Columbia Chamber of Commerce second annual Back to School Bash in West Columbia. Enjoy football, soccer, kickball, and free food while supplies last. Local businesses will be giving out free items, and the city pool will also be open with a small fee. Starting at 2, the Sweeney Community Library is hosting their second annual West of the Brazos Field Day at Hanson Park. Enjoy exciting games, ice pops, chalk art, bubbles, and so much more. On Sunday at noon and 2, the City by the Sea Museum will be having guest speaker Gil Hernandez for a part of their Indianola in Color exhibit. Beginning at 5, VFW Post 2438 has their Sunday Funday Charity Bingo on Highway 60, North in Bay City. Our thanks to Vibrance Health for bringing us the community calendar this hour. 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
4: The news this hour has been brought to you by United Ag General Store, offering you a wide selection of home, farm, and ranch needs located in El Campo, Eagle Lake, Edna, Denevang, and Bay City. Here is a U.S. news update, together with sports and business news. United States President Donald Trump has stated that Minnesota, not Iran, is responsible for the state's water issues. His comments follow cyber attacks on Minnesota's water systems earlier this week, with American media suggesting Iran may have been behind the incidents. The president's remarks shift the focus of blame away from the foreign nation. Officials have not yet provided further details regarding the nature of the attacks or the specific water infrastructure affected. The situation remains under investigation as authorities work to determine the full scope of the cyber threat. New York State officials have filed a lawsuit against the sports betting operator Kalshi, accusing the company of running illegal gambling operations. The lawsuit alleges the platform violates state law by offering unregulated prediction markets. This legal action represents a significant escalation in the ongoing battle between state regulators and the rapidly growing online betting industry. The outcome could set a major precedent for how these types of financial prediction platforms are governed across the country. Apple has posted record revenue for its June quarter, driven by a surge in iPhone sales. Chief Executive Tim Cook addressed the company's artificial intelligence strategy and its performance in the Chinese market. Despite the strong financial results, Apple's stock declined in trading. The announcement comes as major technology firms report their latest earnings, with investors closely watching growth in artificial intelligence investments and consumer demand across global markets. Our thanks again to United Ag for bringing us the news this hour.

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6: 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Bazette with your local news update. A Matagorda County agricultural business, BU Growers Limited, has received nearly $350,000 from a new Texas state grant program to help it recover from drought, flooding, and other natural disasters. The AgLink Continuity Grant will support equipment upgrades, facility improvements, and operations so the company can keep handling crops for area farmers. This funding is part of $22.5 million distributed statewide to keep vital links in the supply chain strong. By staying open, these businesses prevent higher costs and delays for producers who rely on them to process and move commodities to market after harvest. And Jackson County residents have a limited window to apply for exclusive duck hunting spots on Lake Texoma. The Lavaca Navidad River Authority is offering 9 designated areas for the annual waterfowl season, accessible via Simmons Boat Ramp or Boat Ramp 4 off US 59. Only county residents can enter the drawing, which selects hunters on a lease basis. Applications and fees must be submitted by 4:30 p.m. on August 7th at the LNRA office in Edna or online. The drawing will be held on August 12th at 10 a.m. at the same office. From the Bay and Beyond Newsroom, I'm JP. Our thanks again to Ward Real Estate for bringing you the local news this hour.
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5: It's Allison here with a look at your 5:30 weather report. It's currently 93 along that Highway 59 corridor, 91 in Bay City, and 89 in Palacios. Tonight's low is 79 degrees. Tomorrow, Saturday, is a high of 97 with an overnight low of 80 and a 30% chance of scattered showers and thunderstorms, mainly after 10 p.m. Saturday night. Sunday is a high of 97 with an overnight low of 78. Monday is a high of 96 with an overnight low of 78. Tuesday is a high of 95 with an overnight low of 78. Wednesday and Thursday both have highs of 94, Wednesday's overnight low being 78. Moving on to our hurricane weather board, for the next 7 to 10 days we are in the clear, and on ERCOT's side of things, we have plenty of power.
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0: That second annual Back to School Bash happening tomorrow at the First Capitol Park in West Columbia. There's going to be hot dogs, chips, and water while supplies last. And local businesses will be on hand handing out free goodies. There's going to be games for the kids, and it runs from 10 a.m. to 2 p.m., so make your plans.
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7: 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Beginning at 2 is the end of the summer reading program, awards, and party at the Bay City Public Library. They will have games, treats, and awards for the top readers will be given at 3. Also at 2, join Domino's and the Sweeney Community Library for a special Domino's Dough Show at the library. On Saturday at 10:30 is the Bay City Parks and Recreation Go Wild with Riverside Rangers at Riverside Park. Also beginning at 10 is the West Columbia Chamber of Commerce second annual Back to School Bash in West Columbia. Enjoy football, soccer, kickball, and free food while supplies last. Local businesses will be giving out free items, and the city pool will also be open with a small fee. Starting at 2, the Sweeney Community Library is hosting their second annual West of the Brazos Field Day at Hanson Park. Enjoy exciting games, ice pops, chalk art, bubbles, and so much more. On Sunday at noon and 2, the City by the Sea Museum will be having guest speaker Gil Hernandez for a part of their Indianola in Color exhibit. Beginning at 5, VFW Post 2438 has their Sunday Funday Charity Bingo on Highway 60, North in Bay City. Our thanks to Vibrance Health for bringing us the community calendar this hour. For the full listing of events, visit radiolinks.info and click on the community calendar link.
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Happy Radio 92.5. Another long set of your favorites in progress. Back your way tomorrow night, 6 o'clock. We'll do it over again for a weekend. Leaving you with Whitesnake.

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4: Here is a U.S. news update, together with sports and business news. United States President Donald Trump has stated that Minnesota, not Iran, is responsible for the state's water issues. His comments follow cyber attacks on Minnesota's water systems earlier this week, with American media suggesting Iran may have been behind the incidents. The president's remarks shift the focus of blame away from the foreign nation. Officials have not yet provided further details regarding the nature of the attacks or the specific water infrastructure affected. The situation remains under investigation as authorities work to determine the full scope of the cyber threat. A rare and massive supermoon will light up the night sky at midnight on Monday, appearing 14% larger and 30% brighter than a typical full moon. Astronomers advise sky watchers to seek elevated locations with clear horizons for optimal viewing. This celestial event marks the closest lunar approach of the year, with the next comparable spectacle not expected until 2032. Weather conditions across most regions are forecast to remain favorable for the display. Apple has posted record revenue for its June quarter, driven by a surge in iPhone sales. Chief Executive Tim Cook addressed the company's advancements in artificial intelligence and its operations in China. Despite the strong financial results, Apple's stock experienced a decline in trading. The company's performance underscores its continued dominance in the smartphone market while navigating challenges in key regions. Investors are closely watching how Apple navigates competitive pressures and regulatory hurdles as it pushes forward with new technology initiatives.

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7: 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Bazette with your local news update. A Matagorda County agricultural business, BU Growers Limited, has received nearly $350,000 from a new Texas state grant program to help it recover from drought, flooding, and other natural disasters. The AgLink Continuity Grant will support equipment upgrades, facility improvements, and operations so the company can keep handling crops for area farmers. This funding is part of $22.5 million distributed statewide to keep vital links in the supply chain strong. By staying open, these businesses prevent higher costs and delays for producers who rely on them to process and move commodities to market after harvest. And Jackson County residents have a limited window to apply for exclusive duck hunting spots on Lake Texoma. The Lavaca Navidad River Authority is offering 9 designated areas for the annual waterfowl season, accessible via Simmons Boat Ramp or Boat Ramp 4 off US 59. Only county residents can enter the drawing, which selects hunters on a lease basis. Applications and fees must be submitted by 4:30 p.m. on August 7th at the LNRA office in Edna or online. The drawing will be held on August 12th at 10 a.m. at the same office. From the Bay and Beyond Newsroom, I'm JP. Our thanks again to Ward Real Estate for bringing you the local news this hour.

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0: 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Open your heart. Yeah, there's Madonna. Well, coming up tomorrow, you can join the Sweeney Community Library for their second annual West of the Brazos Field Day. They'll have exciting games, ice pops, chalk art, and so much more. This will be happening at Hanson Riverside County Park in West Columbia. That'll begin at 2 o'clock, and it's free.
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5: 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On Saturday at 10:30 is the Bay City Parks and Recreation Go Wild with Riverside Rangers at Riverside Park. Also beginning at 10 is the West Columbia Chamber of Commerce second annual Back to School Bash in West Columbia. Enjoy football, soccer, kickball, and free food while supplies last. Local businesses will be giving out free items, and the city pool will also be open with a small fee. Starting at 2, the Sweeney Community Library is hosting their second annual West of the Brazos Field Day at Hanson Park. 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On Sunday at noon and 2, the City by the Sea Museum will be having guest speaker Gil Hernandez for a part of their Indianola in Color exhibit. Beginning at 5, VFW Post 2438 has their Sunday Funday Charity Bingo on Highway 60, North in Bay City. Our thanks to Vibrance Health for bringing us the community calendar this hour. For the full listing of events, visit radiolinks.info and click on the community calendar link.
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